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I'm sorry, Tom. I'm sorry. In the moment, I'm very less. Come on, come here. I'm sorry. I'm sorry. I'm sorry. I'm sorry. I'm sorry. I'm sorry. I'm sorry. I'm sorry. I'm sorry. I'm sorry. I'm sorry. I'm sorry. I'm sorry. I'm sorry. I'm sorry. I'm sorry. I'm sorry. I'm sorry. I'm sorry. I'm sorry. I'm sorry. I'm sorry. I'm sorry. I'm sorry. I'm sorry. I'm sorry. I'm sorry. I'm sorry. I'm sorry. I'm sorry. I'm sorry. I'm sorry. I'm sorry. I'm sorry. I'm sorry. I'm sorry. I'm sorry. I'm sorry. I'm sorry. I'm sorry. I'm sorry. I'm sorry. I'm sorry. I'm sorry. I'm sorry. I'm sorry. I'm sorry. I'm sorry. I'm sorry. I'm sorry. I'm sorry. I'm sorry. I'm sorry. I'm sorry. I'm sorry

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0: All right, we can not deliver to work about 060 8 75 942 11 1. Most of us will surround.
3: I am Yanni.
0: If we can be Jerry.
3: I cannot have a little
0: among the crowd. Let me talk among the background.
3: Land of Casco will pop
0: again. I yell, the customer says a canary.
3: Okay.
0: Danku, it's also okay. And I'm going to say,
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1: I'm going to go to the house.
2: Why?
0: I'm sorry.
2: I'm going to go to the hospital.
0: I'm going to go to the hospital. I'm going to go to the hospital. I'm going to go to the hospital. I'm going to go to the hospital. I'm going to go to the hospital. I'm going to go to the hospital. I'm going to go to the hospital. I'm going to go to the hospital. I'm going to go to the hospital. I'm going to go to the hospital. I'm going to go to the hospital. I'm going to go to the hospital. I'm going to go to the hospital. I'm going to go to the hospital. I'm going to go to the hospital. I'm going to go to the hospital. I'm going to go to the hospital. I'm going to go to the hospital. I'm going to go to the hospital. I'm going to go to the hospital. I'm going to go to the hospital. I'm going to go to the hospital. I'm going to go to the hospital. I'm going to go to the hospital. I'm going to go to the hospital. I'm going to go to the hospital. I'm going to go to the hospital. I'm going to go to the hospital. I'm going to go to the hospital. I'm going to go to the hospital. I'

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0: 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I'm not going to make a super car. I'm not going to be able to do it. I'm not going to be able to do it. I'm not going to be able to do it. I'm not going to be able
1: What
0: is the name of the name
1: of the name of the name of the name
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1: name of the name
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0: 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And us around the same. 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
0: 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Yeah?
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8: You're gratis for further, so don't think gratis for further, so don't think the beginning of the day, because I'm not sure that. 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
0: I'm going to go to the OTR.
4: That is for further again.
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1: 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Man, call that best there was Granamut. When I read my Maria Vakash was Bakatani, Colum Gangoka is in the Capel, not the incombo cleaning.
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0: 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I'm sure that makes it a very caribbean. I'm sure I need to figure out a Kubanga Banabera, Kubanga, American Kubanga, and about 0608 75942 Boko, Evan Candy Serilla.
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1: Lieutenant General John Skippers has emphasized that the recovery of illegal firearms and ammunition remains critical in preventing serious and violent crimes. He further welcomed the arrest of suspects linked to rape and those found driving under the influence, stressing the importance of sustained police operations and protecting communities and road users. He further urged members of the public to continue working with police by providing information about criminal activities and individuals involved in crime.
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1: 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The names of the victims are new, but the crime is not. This cannot be accepted as a normal part of life in South Africa. We must confront an uncomfortable truth. What we have done has not been enough. We need to do much more than what we have done. It has not been enough to prevent women from being killed. It has not been enough to make women safe in their homes.
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2: The provincial commissioner Lieutenant General John Skeepers has emphasized that the recovery of illegal firearms and ammunition remains critical in preventing serious and violent crimes. He further welcomed the arrest of suspects linked to rape and those found driving under the influence, stressing the importance of sustained police operations and protecting communities and road users. He further urged members of the public to continue working with police by providing information about criminal activities and individuals involved in crime.
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0: 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Harumarabela funeral services. Take your chance. Shimmy the solution in the lap. Shall I tell you about the Shona Chisar FM? I'm sick of telepathy. A common traditional episode. 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
1: Gaza Democratic Front.
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0: for the Africa Foundation. 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Gari is 6 o'clock in Madambu. Now, with the Gari Kutangel was 75 years combined of Shitsanga Legacy. Tuana, line up Narinjulin, Samarinjulin, Leshugwasu, Tavasparasu Mela, and Sassalamani Stadium. 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

Africa Foundation, you will be Dr. John Shurumane and Dr. General Muska Music Legacy Festival in 19 December 2026. 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
1: 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The names of the victims are new, but the crime is not. This cannot be accepted as a normal part of life in South Africa. We must confront an uncomfortable truth. What we have done has not been enough. We need to do much more than what we have done. It has not been enough to prevent women from being killed. It has not been enough to make women safe in their homes, in our streets.
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2: 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He further welcomed the arrest of suspects linked to rape and those found driving under the influence, stressing the importance of sustained police operations and protecting communities and road users. He further urged members of the public to continue working with police by providing information about criminal activities and individuals involved in crime.
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1: 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The names of the victims are new, but the crime is not. This cannot be accepted as a normal part of life in South Africa. We must confront an uncomfortable truth. What we have done has not been enough. We need to do much more than what we have done. It has not been enough to prevent women from being killed.
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1: 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The identity of the deceased has not yet been established and the motive for the murder is currently unknown. Anyone with information about the incident or the identity of the deceased or suspects is urged to contact investigating officer Constable Talishani Mbelengwa on the number 082-565-7476 or
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1: 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So Premier Dr. Popi Ramatuba has expressed her appreciation to Auditor General Ms. Sakani Maluleke and her team for engaging with provincial role players and recognizing the work underway to strengthen accountability and audit performance. 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
1: After moments, the shopkeeper allegedly heard gunshots and subsequently discovered the victim lying motionless outside the shop. The identity of the deceased has not yet been established and the motive for the murder is currently unknown. Anyone with information about the incident or the identity of the deceased or suspects is urged to contact investigating officer Constable Talishani Mbelengwa on the number 082-565-7476 or Crime Stop number 086-10111 or may share information on my subs app.
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2: 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So Premier Dr. Popi Ramathuba has expressed her appreciation to Auditor General Ms. Tsakane Maluleke and her team for engaging with
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2: The shopkeeper allegedly heard gunshots and subsequently discovered the victim lying motionless outside the shop. The identity of the deceased has not yet been established and the motive for the murder is currently unknown. Anyone with information about the incident or the identity of the deceased or suspects is urged to contact investigating officer Constable Thalishane Mbelengwa on the number 082565-7476 or Crime Stop number 086001 or may share information on my subs app.
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5: 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Bushoko Shop, Fonela 015-590-1817, 083-686-7022, 082-952-6077, 065-671-2117, na 079-891-0827. 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
3: Published so that communities can see what has been identified and what has been fixed and what remains to be done. Provincial and municipal authorities must intensify enforcement of existing liquor laws and bylaws, particularly against unlicensed outlets and establishments that trade outside permitted hours. In fact, all liquor outlets, taverns, and what have you, that trade outside the permitted hours on
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4: after moments, the shopkeeper allegedly heard gunshots and subsequently discovered the victim lying motionless outside the shop. The identity of the deceased has not yet been established and the motive for the murder is currently unknown. Anyone with information about the incident or the identity of the deceased or suspects is urged to contact investigating officer Constable Talishani Mbelengwa on the number 082-565-7476 or Crime Stop number 086-10111 or may share information on my subs app.
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1: 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Anyway, poor lesson at a hand on course. Send again, Mufanele, a tea, a lautana so on a curry. I and Lenusi, no one went down so on an hour in the life in Nasuru Moyani. Stop at the early one, one on one line, Nagulam Savin Katakar, Ogori, Refuar Dulvilik. Are told Willik, Nagatong, Wow, Munau, Nagatawa. Missel Novelung, who's told Willin, are told Willik. Rewits Galilean and listen, because Lounge Sona. Reformer for the recruitment would allow to ban. This is to get some sort. But what Dallas men, Agore, who laugh under a man, see, my foot's men go for the road. One on one, who have a little angle. Yeah, I know me, that's so I'm killing Kuranga. One on one of a lot of eyes. So it's over again, man. The worst decision that I see lose the game with his name. It lose the game with because look, Avaka Ahania and the Leva come up my foes. Just go with Dana with my foes in Tena. Credit because it's not a thing that will go on my foot. Look at the Magata Tawashi. It's not

0: funny part, Iburi, number 40 was one of the people who was saying I'm frustrated. So, if we end that, so the card was in the language.
1: Yeah.
0: Lucina Guma license in 2012, in November. I still remember it was already 26th of November 2012. Lukun Guma license from Guy Cast. To what legalized Yajizar FM. You, Monosu Guna Gunung Zera, it was Pastor Masingi. Matam says, hey, Pastor Masingi, no, Melilin. And then I think from there you wish announce again. Munu lo angan phone from that church akuruma futhi.
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0: 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I say, look, with that pranklet, I end a life. And the solution report, I end a life. Say, and I had the Randy was made, and you feel like I see a prank. I see a prank, and so worry. 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So, unfortunately, Panamun, the Nesselman Association personally, if I end up praying Wayani, Kasuna Wananga Vanika, Franga Vanika, Yarong, if Magua Arna Slachi, Nakuan Wayani, if you see, hey, you could like your energies are, if you realize, stop at the prank. 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
1: 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Come on, my beans, Rabbana Babu Sagatelan Tirolo. Baba de Slang is under a Hope Forward Africa Foundation. Eka 071 206 8804. I Slanga de Record. Yeah, Slanga.

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2: Technology to pick up trends, blotting of activities from our phones and all those things, because without us being alert, I know South Africa is one of the countries that we'll have to deal with in terms of issues of privacy, but the reality is that they are now plotted on a digital platform. So law enforcement agencies have got to have access to digital platforms so that they can be able to prevent. The issue of prevention comes more than being able to deal with. We think we've got laws, we think we've got systems to be able to deal with the aftermath, whether it's in terms of gender-based violence, whether it's in terms of mass shootings, whether it's in terms of gangsterism. But the issue is we've got to be able to prevent the loss of life, and to be able to do that, intelligence gathering remains one.
1: Ku languta eka rin'wana hungu eka mahungu ya awara ya nharhu, ntshamo wa ku endla xikombelo xa bail ximfumo hi xandla xa mukhomixinara wa maphorisa ya tiko la yimisiweke Shadrack Sibiya hi leswi nga hundziseriwa emahlweni ku ya fika hi ravumune. 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
3: The sexual offenses which Shadrack Sibiya is charged with are equally as serious. And when he speaks about the fact that he admits that there was consensual sexual intercourse, but he denies the allegation of rape, to say that yes, it happened, but it was agreed upon. It was something that it was consented by the 18-year-old lady.
4: Mm.
3: So what that basically means, and when we look at the chart.
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5: 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A specialized multidisciplinary investigation has been elevated to the national level under the coordination of the Deputy National Commissioner for Dictatic Services. The investigation brings together detectives, crime intelligence, forensic specialists, investigative psychologists, digital investigators, and other specialized capabilities. Arrests have already been made in connection with some of these murders. On Sunday morning, arrested a suspect.
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2: 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It was something that it was consented by the 18-year-old lady. So what that basically means, and when we look at the
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0: 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I'll take the chance.
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0: 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With Shoko Shoko. 074-751-4932. Take a little when the Shako. If we saw a Ranzovanguina, Kusuka, a Johnny, if we sell in Popo Mahala. 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
3: on the killings in ekurhuleni and what is being done to bring those responsible to justice. But I also want to speak to you about the work we are doing as a government and as a country to end gender-based violence and femicide. The killings of women in Ekurhuleni are receiving attention at the highest level of government and law enforcement. The Interministerial Committee on Gender-Based Violence and Femicide has approved a comprehensive emergency response. A specialized multidisciplinary investigation has been elevated to the national level under the coordination of the Deputy National Commissioner for Dictatic Services. The investigation brings together detectives, crime intelligence, forensic specialists, investigative psychologists, digital investigators, and other specialized capabilities. Arrests have already been made in connection with some of these murders. On Sunday morning, a police arrested a suspect.
2: Yalo ya kuri President Cyril Ramaphosa loko languta eka mbulavulo wakwe ka swin'wana leswi nga va a swi kombisa u kombisile leswaku timhaka ta madzolonga ya ra swa rimbewu na ku dlawa ka vaxisati 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
3: Fellow South Africans, we must confront the uncomfortable, devastating truth that the primary gender-based violence and femicide hotspot is in the home and in interpersonal relationships. A national study found that more than 60% of the women murdered in 2021 and 2022 were killed by an intimate partner. Too often, the greatest threat to a woman is not an unknown perpetrator. It is someone the woman knows, someone they trust and love. This is why prevention must begin in our homes. It must begin with how we raise our sons, with what boys learn about girls, anger, rejection, and consent, and with what they learn from watching the men around them. especially their fathers. We must decide what we want our sons to learn. Our schools, universities, places of worship, sporting organizations, and workplaces all have a role to play. But there is one group that has a particular responsibility: the men and the boys of South Africa.
2: Loko languta eka swin'wana u tlhele a va ri karhi a kombisa presidente leswaku lerisile holobye wa maphorisa ya tiko na mukhomixinara wa maphorisa ya tiko na valawuri va xiyenge lexiya xa forensic 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
3: I've directed the Minister of Police, the National Commissioner of Police, and the relevant forensic authorities to present within 60 days a funded plan to reduce forensic backlogs and establish clear turnaround standards for priority gender-based violence and femicide cases. The plan must set out the size and age of the backlog, shortages of personnel and equipment, the resources required, and the dates by which the backlog will be reduced. Priority forensic samples and cases involving the rape or murder of women and children must be ring-fenced for urgent processing. Progress against the turnaround standards must be reported publicly every quarter. Third, every municipality must begin a women's safety audit without delay. High-risk areas must be identified, working with provincial governments and the police. Within 60 days, these audits must identify broken streetlights, overgrown public spaces, abandoned buildings, unsafe transport routes and facilities.

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1: Including prominent figures such as Siya Kolisi and Themba Bavuma, who have used their public platforms to urge men to confront violence against women and to become better men. That conversation must take place everywhere, in homes, in sports clubs, in workplaces, in churches, mosques, synagogues, and temples, in taxis and shebeens, in taverns, on university campuses and around family tables. We must mobilize all of society through various community-based structures, including discussions in the national dialogue that is currently underway about our collective responsibility to bring gender-based violence and femicide to an end in South Africa. Responsibility for violence always belongs to the person who commits it, never the victim. No woman causes herself to be abused. No item of clothing causes rape. No argument justifies assault. No relationship gives one person ownership over another. No rejection should justify violence. And no man has the right to take the life of a woman because she chooses to leave him. We owe every woman and girl in South Africa a country in which she does not have to calculate where she may walk, what time she may travel, what she may wear, whom she may trust, and whether saying no will put her in life danger. The women of
0: ka swin'wana leswi a nga va ri karhi a swi kombisa u kombisile leswaku ku fanele ku tlhela ku va ku ri karhi ku langusisiwa eka milawu ya tindhawu ta ku xavisela eka tona xihoko loko ku ri karhi ku tiyisiwa na milawu ya tindhawu ta ku xavisela xihoko ku vona leswaku swi va ta va swi ri karhi swi pfuna loko swi ta eka ku herisa madzolonga hambi ku ri vugevenga.
1: In a funded implementation plan with clear completion dates. The result of the audits and progress in correcting the identified hazards will be published so that communities can see what has been identified and what has been fixed and what remains to be done. Provincial and municipal authorities must intensify enforcement of existing liquor laws and bylaws, particularly against unlicensed outlets and establishments that trade outside permitted hours. In fact, all liquor outlets, taverns and what have you, that trade outside the permitted hours on their licenses. Fourth, I've directed the Minister of Trade, Industry and Competition, working with the Ministers of Health, Social Development, Police and Cooperative Governance, to submit to Cabinet within 60 days a coordinated legislative and enforcement package to reduce alcohol-related violence.
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1: The killings of women in Ekurhuleni are receiving attention at the highest level of government and law enforcement. The Interministerial Committee on Gender-Based Violence and Femicide has approved a comprehensive emergency response. A specialized multidisciplinary investigation has been elevated to the national level under the coordination of the Deputy National Commissioner for Dictatic Services. The investigation brings together

0: detectives, crime intelligence, forensic specialists, investigative psychologists, digital investigators, and other specialized capabilities. Arrests have already been made in connection with some of these murders. On Sunday morning, police arrested a suspect in connection with the killing of Ntombifuthi Nxumalo, whose body was found on Saturday. Two suspects have been arrested and have appeared in court in connection with the killing of Jabulile Ntimba. A suspect is in custody in connection with the murder of Busisiwe Mahlangu. In the other cases, police have identified persons of interest and collected forensic material including DNA, blood samples, clothing, cell phones, and cell phone records. The Council for Scientific and Industrial Research, the CSIR, is a...
1: Loko elanguteka swin'wana u kombisile leswaku mhaka leyi fambelanaka na madzolonga leyi va ka yi ri karhi yi langutane na vaxisati laha tikweni I mhaka leyi nga ri ku na vumunhu na ku kombisa leswaku I mhaka leyi nga ta ka yi nga pfumeleriwi tanihi tiko ku va yi ri karhi yi ya emahlweni.
0: These are only some of the women and girls whose lives have been taken away from us in recent weeks. Theirs are the names we know. There are others whose names we do not know yet. There are women lying tonight in government mortuaries, waiting to be identified, waiting for someone to claim them, waiting to be taken home and laid to rest. How can our hearts not be broken? How can we not be angry? The violence being perpetrated against women in our country is inhuman. Behind each of these terrible deaths was a human being, a daughter, a mother, a sister, a friend, an aunt, a grandmother, whose life had value, whose future mattered, and whose absence has left a family and a community grieving. Across our country, women are living with the terrible fear that they may be next. No woman should have to live with that fear. What weighs on me most is that 7 years ago, in this same month, I stood...
1: Loko elanguteka xiviko xa ku hetelela ka mbulavulo wa president u va kombisa leswaku a ku fanelanga ku va na wa xinuna loyi a va ka a ri karhi a fambela etlhelo loko swi ta eka mhaka ya madzolonga lawa ya va ka ya ri karhi ya langutane na vaaki va tiko ra Afrika-Dzonga.
0: I address you tonight with the heaviest of hearts. I speak as the president of the republic, but I also speak as a man, as a husband, and as a father to daughters. A number of women have been killed in our country, and no man should look away from the violence to which the women in our country are subjected to. The violence inflicted upon the women of South Africa is a source of profound pain and national shame. The nation is angry. The women of South Africa are angry. Their anger is... I too share that anger. I share the grief of at the lives so cruelly and senselessly cut short. On Sunday, the body of another woman was found in Springs. The number of women's bodies found in Ekurhuleni since July. Among those whose names we know are Busisiwe Mahlangu, Itumele Nkekana, Nomfesane Mjobo, Gracious Nkomo, Elizabeth Mosilakhomu, Dineo Mutapane, Jabulile Ntimba, Ntombifuthi Nxumalo, beyond Ekurhuleni.

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0: 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Bushoko Show, phone line 015-590-1817, 083-686-7022, 082-952-6077, 065-671-2117, na 079-891-0827. 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
2: Well, the Limpopo provincial government has welcomed the presentation of the Auditor General's 2025-2026 PFMA audit report, describing the findings as a positive step forward and a stronger platform for continued improvement in provincial administration. So Premier Dr. Popi Ramatuba has expressed her appreciation to Auditor General Ms. Sakani Maluleke and her team for engaging with provincial role players and recognizing the work underway to strengthen accountability and audit performance. So the report recorded 7 clean audits, which is unqualified without findings, as well as the 9 unqualified audit opinions with finding, together with 3 qualified audit opinions with finding. So the Auditor General noted that this was the first time Limpopo has reached these audit outcomes levels and commended the Premier, the MEC for Finance and the MEC for COGSTA for their support to departments, including work to improve performance plans.
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3: 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A premier must have dignity, a premier must have class. Class o le moetapele bana ba sokola lefase le senyega o sa emetse gore ke tla apara dikwaikwai ka bala speech as written by Moaba le di full stop. I will not do that. I will not. am given a responsibility to fix my province. And gender-based violence and femicide, it's now a pandemic. It's a crisis. And we as adults are responsible partly for this crisis. Give us a story, Haki Fejamo. Executive mayor. Give us a story. Now, who can't even hear Omo? Well, only 18. Kidi allegations. I got this at court. Now, have you a story? Sa Omo, over in Namu Gruma. Kiwani Chewore. Papa, who are now Jerry Fowl? Ask Corolla Fowl, a question that you. I will allow him 1 hour higher catch on Adilo Chekadi WhatsApp. Papa, let a pretender who Kiena, 1 hour.
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4: And I understand from your statement that you say there was an official arrangement at a certain point that taxi industry leaders were given police escorts, and that was, as it were, a result of an official government policy, and it was done officially through SAPS.
5: Please don't nod. Is that a yes?
6: Oh, sorry.
5: Oh, so you say yes.
6: Yes.
5: Thank you.
4: And I understand also that the arrangements in this regard were not made by you. They were made by Mr. Sindani, the sort of day-to-day arrangements in relation to when you need an escort where. Is that correct?
6: Yeah, it starts from Mr. Mkonza coming down. It's Mr. Mkonza, then it's Mr. the late Lefa, then it's Bafanas.
4: But you're not involved in the actual arrangements. Yeah, you'll say to Bafanas, I need an escort.
6: Yes.
4: From such and such. Now, did you understand the arrangement to be that you had police escorts in all circumstances, or just in relation to business that involved taxi associations?
6: Yeah, in taxi matters.
4: In taxi matters.
6: Yes, yeah.
4: So, for instance, I mean, if I can take you to page 705 in file 2,

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1: The main sexual offenses which Shadrack Sibiya is charged with are equally as serious. And when he speaks about the fact that he admits that there was consensual sexual intercourse, but he denies the allegation of rape, to say that yes, it happened, but it was agreed upon. It was something that it was consented by the 18-year-old lady. Mm. So what that basically means, and when we look at the charge of rape, the main thing there is the absence of consent. And when he brings up the issue of consent at this stage, he's already trying to weaken the state's case to say, but that's not tantamount to rape because this person is above the age of 18. They have reached the age of consent. So yes, the act happenings and where exactly they are. This is a bail application and we're not yet at the trial stage. Mm. And this particular bail application is placed under Schedule 6. That's why we're seeing a formal bail application. It's with regards also to the seriousness of the offense. And here, if it is alleged that there has been a sexual grooming of a minor child, so it escalates the schedule. So why such things would be admitted at this stage? Firstly, we must acknowledge that it's actually high risk. It's quite high risk because the same evidence that's being heard here and the same evidence that's on the affidavit, it can be relied upon in the subsequent trial. So what they're doing now is at all means trying to place exceptional circumstances which will later warrant his release on
2: Tokolo Funeral Services. Iku abela ti funeral policies to fikeleleka ku seketela mindyangu hinkarhi yo tika. 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
2: Localized technology to pick up trends, plotting of activities from our phones and all those things. Because without us being alert, I know South Africa is one of the countries that we'll have to deal with in terms of issues of privacy. But the reality is that they are now plotted on a digital platform. So law enforcement agencies have got to have access to digital platforms so that they can be able to prevent. The issue of prevention comes more than being able to deal with. We think we've got laws, we think we've got systems to be able to deal with the aftermath, whether it's in terms of gender-based violence, whether it's in terms of mass shootings, whether it's in terms of gangsterism. But the issue is we've got to be able to prevent the loss of life, and to be able to do that, intelligence gathering remains one of the critical mechanisms that the country can be able to use. To have, for example, if General Msikiti was one of the people who was presenting in a panel, yeah, looking at activities such as having a fusion center that can connect all cameras in the country, being able to recognize the faces that are wanted across the country, to be able to centralize that centrally and be able to pick that up centrally. So digital movement of expanding and fast tracking our plans in terms of digital platforms will assist us to be able to deal with majority of the crimes that we are seeing in the country. The second area, Arabile, that we've got to have a conversation with in the country is the ability and us allowing for legislation that would give powers for example, law enforcement agencies to be able to get information. Us being able to contain the issue of RICA, we must be able to fast track that. Issues of reducing the number of SIM cards that an individual can have in the country, being able not to have the phones that cannot be tracked, platforms in terms of those that are not able to be accessed by law enforcement has to be dealt with if we are serious about dealing with crime in the country.
1: Loko va ri karhi hi languteka hungu leri nga ta hi fikisa emakumu hi languteka nhlangano wa ku langusisa ka milawu ya ku xavisiwa ka xihoko laha tikweni lava vulaka leswaku baleseriwa loko nga koxa vutomi ka sweswinyana eka tindhawu ta vuhungaselo ku paluxa mhaka leyi tindhawu to xavisa byalwa ti va ka ti ri karhi ti nyikiwa ha kona loko ku langutiwa eka tilayisense ta vona.
3: 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And indeed, there is something that can be done, and we can first and foremost look at the license and conditions, we can look at the location, we can look at the regulation. Those are the things that definitely can be done.
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1: All the Bafana players as Bafana players. If we start looking at individuals as players from Pirates, players from Sunderland, players from Chiefs, players from Skukuni, we will always have these different views. Because at the end of the day, Apoli plays for Bafana, Modiba plays for Bafana. So all of them, they are playing for Bafana. And when Pinto is addressing these players, he's addressing them based on what are their function in Bafana Bafana. And the reference, of course, is from their club because they have played differently from their club. That's the reference that they use. I think maybe it was taken out of context because he used it as a reference that in Pirates, they play like this. In Sundowns, they play like this. I want them to play like this and this. Because at the end of the day, Pito has to come with his own tactics. And the tactics that Pito has, whether we like it or not, it will be Bafana Bafana's tactics. Whether he wants, like for instance, Rowan, not to start the ball at the back, just to kick the ball forward. Those are the tactics that he wants the players to use. So I think maybe one day he will clarify, but I just think the comment was taken out of context because of this whole thing. But most of it, all of us, we have to see Bafana Bafana players as Bafana Bafana players. Because it starts with the selection. When people start saying, Pirates have got this number of players, Sundowns have got this number of players, Chiefs has got this number of players, because you don't see Bafana Bafana. You go to Spain, Barcelona's got too many players in the national team. Real Madrid doesn't have players, but life goes on, because at the end of the day, it's the badge of Spain. It's a Spanish badge, it's a South African badge. When we go onto the pitch, you don't see Modiba wearing Sundowns jerseys. You don't see Apoli wearing Pirates jerseys. All of them, they are wearing Bafana Bafana jerseys. So I think that's where the support comes from. I know sometimes as supporters we think differently, but that's where I say we must all come together and try to support and look beyond our favorite clubs. Look beyond that and also start supporting. Maybe one day you will see the Bafana Bafana lifting the cup.
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